0: 109.
1: Transporting one from TSB to the jail, and I've arrived.
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0: I've got a traffic hazard by the Springs in River Springs. It's not a semi. It's a vehicle that locked up and broke down,

1 second. I'm getting a harassment occurring now. 3535 Lancaster Drive Northeast at Goodwill. It's a subject that's throwing rocks at employees' vehicles and making death threats towards security.

Thank you. 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

Volvo green with a black Toyota Camry with a power plate and a temp tag in the window. Blessing northbound on Brush Creek from Hazel Green. No delay. Looks like a road rage issue. It was tailgating.

Walgreens at 124 Lancaster Drive Southeast. Left in a blue Ford 250.

0: maybe a road range issue, Corton and Silverton. Westbound now, driver of the locate vehicle punched the caller of the window, then got back in and left. I don't have vehicle descriptions yet. 130, I copy your dispatch.
1: Copy, please confirm they separated.
0: They are, the caller is following the locate vehicle westbound.

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last of Adams, first of Randall, 131-66. He's clear, listed in a restraining order. Correction, as a respondent in a restraining order, protected person, last of Adams, first of David. And the near hit was a first of Randy, same date of birth.

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of his pickup.

for ATL from Independence. 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Hopefully on the level, female yelling, oh my God, somebody help me. And then caller didn't hear anything else. Last heard about 2 ago. 173, I copy your dispatch.

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1: Customer 8, you can offer UAS to them.
0: One three.
1: Can you start an AOA CAD for Independence? 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
0: Copy that.
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0: Copy that. 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

Diana's getting a shoplift just occurred from Target 3790 Center Street Northeast. We'll be at the school in now eastbound through the parking lot on foot. Stole clothing items. 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

0: if a shop caller can capture the area, someone's shooting fire alerts off. 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
0: Copy. Okay.

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0: Victor Alpha November Delta Yankee Kilo Echo, first of Ray Lynn. The Romeo Alpha Echo Lima Yankee November, approximately 26 years old.
1: She's saying the year 2000.

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1: Go ahead.
0: Well, that's the Van Dyke person, Raylan Lachelle, showing in Abrams Avenue address. She's coded Delta violation level. She's a corrections offender, felony probation for obstructing criminal investigation, hindering prosecution. I'm showing her as a no contact with the victim, Taylor Wiesner. This is out of Marion County. Otherwise, she's clear. Add it to your guide.

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1: 134.
0: Alpha Shepherd, Sierra Hotel Echo Papa, Hotel Echo Romeo Delta, 1st of James, 831, 1969, break for 2.
1: Go ahead.
0: Last of Hoffman, Hotel Oscar Foxtrot Mike Alpha November, November, 1st of Zachary, Lulu Alpha, Charlie, Charlie Alpha, Romeo, Yankee, 5-1-2000.

0: 134 for Hoffman. He's saying the correct year of birth is 2001.
1: I copy. I have your returns when you're ready.
0: Go ahead.
1: That's the Hoffman for Sir Zachary. Showing no Oregon DL is a Portland Road address. And last is Shepard, first of James, showing good email violation level. He's clear once. Add it to your cap.
0: Thank you.
1: You're welcome, 2301.

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1: Code 4, take me off the board.
0: Copy, are you still at 179?

Alpha 105. I'll be out with a Ford Juvenile as listed. The involved is going to be the same driver from 146's tow at Dick's Sporting Goods area.

0: shove a hot dog in a car safely on Lancaster, 3380 Lancaster Drive. Locate vehicle is a silver Crafton Gray Subaru SUV, 275 November, also November, small white furry dog, trying to breathe out of a barely cracked window in the parking lot.
1: One three zero, I copy, you can put me on it.
0: 134, 190, showing up.

0: F19134. Caller called back, said the owners came back and left.
1: Copy.
0: Actually, let me confirm that. The caller left. I'm not sure if the owners did.

0: something there. If that owner came back and left with the vehicle, which checks out for them here, and it's not here, you can clear jurisdiction. It's good to the supervisor.
1: Confirming you arrived and you didn't see the vehicle, the call taker said the caller left.
0: For him, I haven't found it. I'm going around the back now.

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0: need to go inside the store, but I'm trying to figure out what's going on with this guy.
1: I copy. I'm Silverton, 3500, or Fisher in the 3500 block. I'll be there in a second.
0: I will have you come hang out with a dog that I've got.
1: Copy. I'm turning on Silverton now.
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0: Last of Carpenter, Charlie Alpha Romeo, Papa Echo November, Tango Alpha Romeo, First of Trista, Tango Romeo, India Sierra Tango Alpha, 221, 1987.

0: Alessa Carpenter. I'm showing code 8 delta violation level. 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
1: Caller, can hear screaming, banging on walls and floors. 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
0: I noticed you've now split the location. 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

0: Mountain West of Mother Soffer Savory Lynn. Date of birth of 1/23/2026. This is going to be a protective custody warrant. If the child is located with the female that you ran, the female that you ran has a history of resisting arrest, assault 3. That's going to be the Riley Mother's Law that you ran 3/3/2002.
1: Nothing for Robin.
0: She is otherwise clear and valid. They're just looking for the juvenile. There's also a Robert

0: Alpha 1051 by name, date of birth.
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0: Silver King Road, off of Duncan. Stand by.

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0: 20 warrant, loss of Jorgensen versus Taylor Christine, age 18 of 93, 253-130, brown and brown, has a tattoo on her abdomen. It's for identity theft at a Missouri Circuit Court. 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

0: looking for the child if I locate it.
1: Records right now, I'll find out, but it's Child Protective Services, but it's entered in by Marion County Warrants.
0: I copy. Can you create me a separate AOA and transfer that information? I'll be en route to that location. I'm going to try to beat her there.

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234.

Philadelphia. It's getting a domestic 4416 center, please. Male's reporting a female roommate threw a water bottle at his head, and then it went verbal.

0: beginning of 80.
1: If that's the case, you need to respond in a protection order. The protective order is going to be for Sebastian Alonso Romero Maciel, and he is a criminal eligible probation for possession of weapon. Listed conditions, no alcohol, no drug use, no weapon possession, and no contact with an

0: Alpha 105, arrive Marion County Jail, ending mileage when ready.
1: Bob.
0: Alpha 105, ending mileage 3-4.

0: 00530.
1: He's clear Delta violation level, respondent and protection order, and he's a correction defendant felon in probation for a felony, correction for possession of a weapon.
2: I copy, thank you. Please take the 40 out of here.
1: Okay. And I did run the female half, Andrea Villegas, but she has clear Delta missing level IID required.

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1: Welcome to 036.

0: like Metcalf transferred over with a pursuit, so it's another in Rogers Lane. Looks like they're passing Pierce's LA locate vehicle, the Nissan Delta 86239. Requesting you guys. It's again westbound on Silverton going 80 miles an hour. Speeds are now 90.
1: They want us to set up spikes.
0: 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I'm assuming so. Looks like they're requesting spikes.
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1: 179.
0: Copy. 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They're crossing Halper right now. 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
0: What's the unit? Can we find out if they crashed out or if they're challenging the car?
1: Copy, we're calling them.

0: It looks like they're requesting you guys to shut down at County and Correction at Silverton and Indigo.
1: They're wanting us to shut it down. Did it crash out?

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Like, we have an hour on Charlotte Lane. Location, patient is at shed currently. And we're unsure if the vehicle crashed on Silverton.

0: one that help is blocking eastbound traffic at Bergen 54th.
1: Alpha 10, I'm sorry. Your location again, still straight on a domestic.
0: You can put me on at Bergen AOA, and I'll be on Bergen 54th. Doing traffic control.

and there's a CPR and a breathing problem. It looks like one subject has passed away, and then a 17-year-old on scene is having breathing problems, so I'm attributed to that. I believe the one that's passed away is on hospice, just so you're aware of what's going on here. And again, that stab, the patient is at shed.

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1: 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Unknown weapons.

0: 110.13 on the TA. Good. You still want me running traffic down here, or are you guys good?
1: As the tow here, I'm just blocking it, Silverton Indigo.
0: Negative, I haven't seen the tow. I'm just blocking here, Silverton and 64.
1: Now you're probably good to clear. I've got Silverton and Indigo, and I'm pushing people out Indigo. So you're fine to clear here.
0: I copy. I'll take off.
1: I'm just adding a note in our cat and putting a freaking log real quick.

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0: I'm leaving scene. Silverton's going to keep the westbound lane blocked for just a little bit for medical eval. Eastbound lane.

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1: Quarter in LaCroix, California license plate, 9 Romeo Kilo Alpha 346.
0: 145.

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0: headed past McClay, driving in the ditch.
1: Northbound or southbound?
0: Gaffin.
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1: It's going to be Alpha 110. I'm going to be out with one at 13190.

Mike, Oscar, Fox, Echo, Yankee, 6, 15, 64.

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It's going to be a black Mercedes.

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1: I copy. I will resend paperwork.

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0: 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Bertha Glenn with two Novembers at the end.
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1: I had a November on the end of it. Let's try again.

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I think I found him. Boston Mask Athletic Glen, date of birth 9/17/82, is clear code 8 Delta 2 Alpha.

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Drove off with the passenger door open. 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

0: complaint in Jefferson, possibly a verbal domestic. 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
1: 114, I copy.

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0: info, medics are responding to an unconscious.
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0: Transporting 3 from the courthouse to the jail, beginning miles 26594.

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0: Can we arrive any miles 265 very nice?

有条纹。I'm got a citizen with me. I'm going to be in the area of Elm and Black Walnut trying to locate a dog that's running into traffic.

0: 还挺好玩的。奥特文。
1: Young person is looking, she might still out trying to find the stars.

0: 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It sounds like
1: if you're put out with a view for that, then there's possibly a protection violation order.
2: Also, when I with 32's approval, I could be in wrong stuff.
0: Discharge copies, Alpha 1 and 8, over here.

Lancaster, Eaton, probably closest. I'm on it. I'll be there in a minute or two.

0: to the Eagle Bill. Do we need a female as well, or just a male?
1: I just talked to 116. He's got TC for about 2 hours.
0: And then the female also has a protection order against him. I believe it's a no-contact release agreement.
1: Yeah, copy. Under arrest for that violation. I'll give it a PC on that.

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0: Hear me arrived, any miles 26605.

Central County Incident and Driving Complaint, State and Corden. The vehicle was headed eastbound on State towards Corden at this time. We have about 2 minutes. Local vehicle is a white Toyota Camry, Oregon plate 220, Romeo Alpha Yankee. Caller advised of some kind of road rage situation. The vehicle drove off the road and almost hit our caller.

0: 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They left.
1: 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I copy.
0: Alpha 160, same traffic.

is in the area of Detroit. Traffic assistance pending Detroit Avenue North and D Street West. It's info from Linn County. One of their civil deputies rolled up on a vehicle that was stalled blocking both lanes.

0: Alpha 1-1. We've already called for a long tow. We'll stay here and guide traffic for a little bit till tow gets here.
1: Coming.
0: Hotel 1.
1: Hotel 1.
0: I'm clear 0-0.

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I'm transporting one female from Mary County Jail to Salem Hospital. I'll have a long flight, Alpha 209.

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0: 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Delaney and Parrish Grass Road. Turn of fires in route. It looks like they are blocking.
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0: 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White first of Owen Middle Jacob 1005 clear valid.
1: Alpha 92, that was for me. Can I get a deal?
0: My apologies, Emily. Alpha 910 deal, Charlie 184026.
1: I got Greg once on a jet ski out of Utah.
0: Go ahead.
1: Uniform Tango 1000, Uniform Bravo, should be a Sea-Doo.
0: Copy.
1: Port 14-112, I come from.
0: Just left DSP.
1: Alright, copy. If you want to stay central still, awesome.

0: two things when you're ready.
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0: Could you put me on the water, 44,000 North Am Highway Southeast? And then, is anybody close to Sublimity by chance?
1: I'm just getting
0: locked down.
1: What do you need?
0: Could you help 604 in the shop when you're done?

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1: Alpha 910.
0: The Uniform Tango 100, Uniform Bravo, was that a VIN or is that some kind of plate?
1: It's the registration number on the Utah jet ski. Like an OR number. And I'm out with them about 1,000 feet up the French Creek Arm.

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0: my turn.
1: I got a hit back on that ID. It just shows that the status is active for the vessel. But I'm not getting too much information. No owner information, expiration, anything like that.
0: 9-10, I got, thank you. That was out of Oregon, I'm assuming.